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0: It looks like the suspension was from 11-8 of 24 to 11-8 of 26 out of Mahoning County.
1: Okay, I need to issue an expiration on the OLN or ID card.
0: All right, ID card is the only one showing. That is 11-16 of 24, expires 6-7 of 32.
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0: I'll be out with the red Jeep on County 72. Stand by for registry.
1: Answer 2015.
2: 26, is that one?
1: Yeah, person 6.

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0: So higher the L whenever you're ready.
1: Go ahead.
0: It's going to be Victor David, 915081. Victor David, 915081.
1: That's the 73.

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1: Good.
0: Victor David, 915-081. Coming back to Caitlin Rex out of Mingo Junction. She is valid. Negative 15.
1: Nice work.

0: 2641, break for van.
1: No, 26.
0: Ida, John, 4, Frank, John, 6, 8, Sam, Ida, Victor, Lincoln, 5, 9, 6, 7, 0, 5.
1: That's for standby.
2: Roll female, just call you breathing, 2020.
1: That's there, 2021.

0: 640 Mobby, I was 26 and 73 for a minute.
1: That's perfect. 26. I'm not getting a return on that. Will you re-advise one more time, please? Just double check.
2: Hiya, John. 4 Frank. John 6. 8 Sam. Ida Victor. Lincoln 5. 9 6. 7 0. 5. It is old and kind of hard to read, so I might not be giving it 100% right.
1: That is an input. It is stating that proven standards. Those are not valid VINs for anything older than a 1981, or newer than a 1981. They're older than an 81?

0: 76-66, JCOM.
1: Good.
0: Can you contact the post and advise him that I was just flagged down by somebody advising that 7 northbound between Costonia and the Franklin Street exit, there's a truck bumper laying in the middle of the roadway. The person who flagged me out advises a trooper sitting back a little bit from it.
1: Right. We received 3 calls on that, and they have been notified.
0: Disregard everything I said, then.
1: That's clear. That'll be it.

0: 7341. You knew it by this time.
1: Hello.
2: That's going to be 2015.
0: That's clear. Thank you.

0: 47 J-Call, we're able to take that call.
1: Okay.
0: Good.
2: In the 900 block of Two Ridge Road, the Jehovah's Witness Church, Ohio, Charles Lincoln, 93, George Lincoln.
1: Southwest.

0: 7341-33, issued one for failure to register.
1: That's for 2029.
2: Gino, okay.
1: Chris 13.
3: DE-41RP.
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0: 815, nothing in file. 2008, Lincoln. R.O. Susan is valid out of Irondale.
1: Okay.

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0: The 86 with a side by side, ball field's off 213 near the school.
1: Yes, 2031.
2: Medical emergency, 155 Concord Drive. 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
1: Tap 4, 2031.
2: 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Yeah. Could you start me a call at 145 Karen Place, non-medical CO? I'm 10-2.
3: That's clear.
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0: 7341. I have a social for you whenever you're ready, and a VIN.
1: Social first, please.
0: It's going to be 268-66-2131. 268-66-2131. Should come back to it, Anita.
1: That's good. Go ahead with the VIN.
0: Be 1 Mary 0 8 3 5 Mary David King Lincoln Mary 031 302. Let me know if you need to repeat it.

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1: SSO is coming back to Zanita Watkins, Greenville, valid negative 15. Then I'm getting no return on. Zanita, back to you one more time if you'd like.
2: Okay, it's going to be 1-0-8-3-5, Mary David King, Lincoln, Mary, 031-302.
1: Yes.
2: Should be a 2020 John Deere Gator.
1: Yes.

0: 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King Mary Tom, 1655, Walgreens parking lot.
1: Yeah, 2041.
2: Yeah, for 7-2, 2046.

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0: 41 Jefferson 51.
1: Good.
0: And it's 1036 Main Street. It's going to be the Bellhaven Apartments in Smithfield. Apartment 67. I consider a Raylan address, but it's the Bellhaven Apartments. Signal 9 stating that her ex is sending her threatening messages, and he also has a key to her apartment. She is concerned, wants at least to have a report on file.
1: Okay.
2: Nine West Virginia. You have Valerie Unit 20.
3: Right. Can you re-advise the OL as well? You're breaking up.
2: West Virginia. George 276409. George 276409. West Virginia.

0: 87 St. Clair's, Alberta, West Virginia.
1: 87, revise.
0: I have a name and date of birth through West Virginia. It's going to be a passenger.
1: Okay, go ahead.
0: First name Charles Adam Nora David Adam Charles Edward. Cousin Robert. Last name's going to be Blair. Boy Lincoln Adam Ida Robert. Date of birth is going to be 6/13.
1: You haven't revised the year.
0: 2007.
2: 4711, was this reported by someone from that area?
3: It was a passerby. They said they could smell it in this area. We also have a smell, but we don't see anything. We'll just continue to look.
2: Okay, zero calls received here.
3: That's copy. The residents outside of Ravine Apartments, Indian Village Apartments, pointed this up Ravine Street, saying they could smell it coming from Upper Ravine.
2: Simple.
4: No. 66, check up.
3: Okay.

0: 87. Both Candace and Caden are valid through West Virginia, NIF through Ohio. Both Candace and Caden are valid through West Virginia, NIF through Ohio.
1: Okay. Bel Air, that.

0: 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Pulling into the number one parking lot.
1: Tabitha Young, I assume you're on a yellow 2017 Jeep, valid, 56, valid.
2: No. 199, you're updated, nothing recent.

0: 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I'm going to be out on test with Caden.
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2: Victor Lincoln 244672.
3: 7 southbound 22, West Virginia 414299 Adam. 414299 Adam, West Virginia.
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0: 621 North 4, 621 North 4 being referenced to an assault. I guess there's a graduation party going there. A female assaulted another. She does not need an ambulance.
2: 10-4. 6-2 for 10-2. Do you have a name on that, Jacob?
0: Negative.
1: Six-8, copies. I'll be 10-2.

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1: 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They had a little campfire going. Nothing, no other problems here. We'll be 10-7.
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1: $860.
0: 7 southbound to 22, West Virginia 13705, Adam. 137054, Adam, West Virginia. That's good.
1: $860, nothing in the file. 22 Ford.
2: $641.
1: Yes, thank you.
2: Stop. Did you know the PD and his trailer with no plates and no lights on it, and I'll be out with it when you play on a RP in a minute?
1: That's 2059. Ground time check.
2: 13, okay.
1: 313.
3: 26, okay.
1: 351.
2: 7641.
1: Go ahead.
2: RP on the vehicle is King Tom Queen 8509. King Tom Queen 8509.
1: That's
4: it. 51's okay, also good. Show me 37 out here, Bellhaven.
1: That's where it's at.
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1: I'm okay. Yeah.
2: 6 is cleared for 19.
0: Okay.

0: 6-4, you'll...
1: Yes,
0: sir. Good evening, back on the vehicle.
1: Yeah, sorry, I had somebody call on the phone. All right, you ready? All right. That's going back to a 2001 white Dodge, Dustin Lane, out of Jacobsburg, Ohio. He is valid. Vehicle is also valid, May 15th.

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1: 7 southbound, 22, King William Nora, 6760. King William Nora, 6760.

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0: The last 40 has a sim on it, that's the main house of the time stuff.
1: Last 4 is going to be 8,500. 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
0: I have a name and date of birth, as well as another VIN. It's going to be Wesley, William, Edward, Sam, Lincoln, Edward, Young, householder, common spelling. Their birthday, 8/4/1997.
1: That's fair. Go over the bench.
0: 3, Nora, Sam, Robert, Adam, Boy, 9/2/2, Lincoln, George, 8/1/8/4/4/5.
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2: Okay, Wesley House Holder out of Irondale is valid. Negative 15. No return on that then as well.
1: Nice, thank you.

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0: 7341. 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
1: Affirmative. 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

0: 351, I'll be 25.
1: 351, 2129. Go ahead. Ohio, Victor Boy, 095254. Victor Boy, 095254, Ohio, break.
2: Uh-huh.
1: Six is going to be taking the vehicle from here. It's also going to be en route to the post to pick up six.
2: Okay. Eighty-seven, Homer is valid out of St. Clairsville.
3: Forty-one, Jefferson, 73, check up. 44, red and color, 55 and 56 are valid.
0: Yeah.
3: That's it. Jefferson County, all units, 2130, check
0: out. 13, okay. I'm 25 to give that gentleman his paperwork.
4: Point six, okay.
3: 26.

0: Victor Young 773572. Victor Young 773572, Ohio.
1: Trying to get a four-wheeler stop, Townsend Road, it's going to be Crow Hill.
2: That's clear, 2132.
3: Three twenty.
4: The ride along is going to be signal 1 in his PC.
2: Okay.
1: There we are. 2 passport 290. Hey.

0: What's that traffic you're headed to?
1: Six is trying to stop a four-wheeler. Just running up 298 right now.
0: Turn that down.
2: Six, 41. I disregarded Gabe's. I lost it.
3: That's 21:36.

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1: Reggie Johnson just pulled out Emilia's vehicle. I'm going to get behind it. 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
0: Ten, where you at? Eight with 10.
1: We're going to be turning on Brady Circle West here in a sec. Just be ready if he runs.
0: If I copy.
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1: Right. Negative 78.
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0: 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We'll be 10A from Washington. 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
0: That traffic that we just talked about down there on 53, make some passes, you know, see if you can do anything at some point.
1: Is that clear?

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I'll see if I can stir anything up.

67 EMS medical emergency, 817 Market Street, apartment A, for a 71-year-old female difficulty breathing, 2156.

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1: Need you to head to 2010 County Road 74. Signal 9 stating that there is a family down by the creek. They've been there most of the day. Looks like they've set up camp down there. She's concerned because she hears a child crying. She's just requesting we check on the child.
0: Clear, being around.
1: That's clear, and you are also clear on time check. Jefferson County Sheriff's Office, radio and time check, 2200.
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0: Inspector Derek Davis out of Steubenville on a silver 2008 Chevy. 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
1: 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Victor Charles, 424746. 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
1: 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Temporary permit is suspended. She has an ID card that's valid. 10-4.

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2: Ending mileage for 4193, also ending mileage for Grant, 148432, 148432, I'll be out 25.
0: Yes, 2209.
3: 1341. 13. I'm in the area here on 74, did she give an exact location?
4: She did not. She stated the best access to the area would be from her property. I don't know if she just want to go to 2010, speak to her directly.
3: Where, Med?
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2: This is Gary Brown on a silver 2013 Hyundai Palace, 56 Palace.
1: Please stay Route 7 northbound on the Vets Bridge. John Edward Lincoln 8040. John Edward Lincoln 8040. Stay Route 7 northbound on the Vets Bridge.
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0: Caller at 102 Depot Street, Flushing, providing there's a large amount of trucks going through the area at high rate of speed, commercial trucks, sandbox trucks. 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
2: Okay, I'm all the way down left in front. 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
1: Ten-six traffic stop, Two Ridge Road, on a white Dodge Ram, Ohio license plate, King David Charles, 2208. 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
0: 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Can you check that female? I just ran Shauna Bellum through 68.
1: Emma.
2: 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Black SUV, no white cone.

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0: The offending dogs are either inside the house or secured on a leash in a shed. And there's no problem here at this time. You may want to let your signal 9 now.
1: Yes, sir. Thank you.
0: I told her she should probably expect a visit from the dog warden.
1: Yeah, I believe the dog warden was going to attempt to give her a call.
0: I mean the party here at 81.
1: That's clear, of course.

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3403 Jekyll. Mavericks off Riker and Caddis with a black Chevy Impala, Ohio license plate. John Lincoln George, 9320. John Lincoln George, 9320, Ohio. Okay.

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2: Check the 1300 block of Oregon Avenue. Caller stating there's juveniles letting off fireworks in the alleyway. 1300 block of Oregon Avenue.
3: That's clear.
4: Perfect.

0: Garrison 13, 79 units. How many of you guys have them be close to Canberra 19 on 51?
1: We can be.
0: All right, I'm going to stop here. I'm pretty going to need 17.
1: Okay, being rough.
0: Sorry about that. RO is going to be the driver. Break for passenger 01.
2: Yes.
0: Sam Henry 631915. Sam Henry 631915. I don't need that back. I also got a hold of Wells. I'm going to have them come assist me here.
2: Yes, sir, 2255.

0: 3 pickup.
1: Bomber 6. Correction 40. Jefferson 13.
2: Ben. What's your approximate location? Which way should I come in?
3: Right where we were yesterday dealing with that juvenile. I'm right on County Road 19, right next to it.
1: Okay. I wasn't sure if it was fireworks or not. We're going to check the area just to be sure.
0: Okay.

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0: Question 105 will be outlet Jefferson 13, state route 151 at the new outlet.
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1: I don't know. I can sense it.
2: That's for 13. 23 is first.
3: And take him back to John Pesta, 136 Holly Avenue, Mingo Junction, on a 2005 Ford, silver in color. I don't know which way he went once he got off the exit.
4: I copy.
5: I'll start that way to check and see what the final.
3: Okay.

67 EMS, respond medical emergency, 507 Lincoln Boulevard. 507 Lincoln Boulevard for a 36-year-old female, swollen extremity due to a spider bite. Time out 2304.

0: Em Jacob. 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
1: 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The vehicle is parked in the, alright. Okay.

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1: 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Tuffle.
2: Master 34.
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0: 4805 Juno. I'll be 10-7. I believe the male is having some memory issues. There's going to be a neighbor there with him, helping him get inside.
1: 10.37.

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2: Thirteen.
3: 133. He has a mountain driver to come get him. Negative on the search.
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0: Good.
1: 10-6 with Ohio. Charles Edward, 0, George Lincoln, 0. Charles Edward, 0, George Lincoln, 0. The 100 block Main Street between Pizza Hut and Taco Bell.
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0: 6, 2 units, there's subjects from our call earlier on 4th Street are on their way.
1: Six Echo.
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0: Move to the area of 1551, County Road 428, Toronto. Caller stating that there was a loss of power throughout the neighborhood. They heard six shots fired. They're stating power will be restored till 5 a.m. However, all the residents are scared to death because of the six shots that were heard fired.
1: Can I get that address one more time?
0: Caller lives at 1551, Township Road 428.
1: No, sir. Do you know?
0: Clear, 2327.

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0: 927, Logan, your caller's a Jamie Oast. His uncle's there intoxicated and wants an officer.
1: 10-4. 10-2.
2: 6-6, Jacob. 10-3.
1: 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Get off the other second.
2: Yes. 6-8, copy, thank you.

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0: 705, go ahead.
1: 10-6, traffic stop 7 south of the scale pads. It's going to be a West Virginia trailer. Stand by for it. Going to meet West Virginia, Tom 306546. Tom 306546, West Virginia.
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2: 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About two suspicious males looking in cars with a flashlight.
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0: After stage 2342, clear on time check.
1: 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Or 28, okay.

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0: 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I'll be out here.

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0: 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That is deer crash break.
1: Jack.
0: Caller advises it happened on 470 eastbound. She continued on the work break.
1: Go ahead.
0: She's going to be at the Shadyside Nursing Home, 60583 State Route 7, in a white Chevy Impala. She'll be in the parking lot.
1: Okay, it'll be out from 14331.
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1: Yeah, 4-23-54.

0: 35 to 16.
1: Yes.
0: Are you good? I'm headed your way.
1: Right, I'm okay. If you want to ride through center to north end of town, see if you can locate these two males walking around. I checked the convenience, they're not there anymore. I'm just gathering information, then I'll start looking.
0: Any idea on who it might be?
1: Negative. They advised two males come walking down from the south end of Huckel, walked up, hit a side street. Looks like they were looking at cars with a flashlight, came back down, walked down their end of Huckel, and then they got in their car, went and found them at the convenience. And that was the last time they seen them.
0: That's what.

0: 7916 vehicle. You can be 10-7 from this traffic. I'll be riding around checking the area for these individuals.
1: Okay.
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0: you could, once you get back into town, go check Ridgeview. I've seen Mr. Snyder earlier with a group of his friends. I'm not sure if it could be him or who else it would be.
1: Okay, it's going to be a few minutes. I'm 7 north of the Snail Pass.
0: Okay.

0: 8207, Jay Cole.
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0: Both units 10-7 for my traffic stop. Issued one citation to that driver for driving suspended, and I'm going to transport him to his residence on Earl Drive.
1: That's received, 004.
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0: 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Your subject was dropped off at home.
1: That's received, 009.

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0: King John Frank 2593. 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It's a black Nissan four-door. We parked at the east end of that 81 residence. I think that may belong to the subject we were speaking about.
1: No, sir. Stand by.

0: Yeah, 20.
1: Hey, yo, 20.
0: What is your status?
2: Hey, what?
1: I'm okay.
2: What?
0: Exactly, are you?
1: Franklin at 6th Street.
3: Turning 6-5 with her.
1: That's fair. I did print out that information. I'll make it available to all the deputies.
4: That's clear. If they do have occasion to go there, I might want to try to get a reason to check that shed.
0: The Akari, your 55 comes back to John Kerr out of Wells for 2011 Jetta. It's valid.
5: Okay.

0: Station 41, counting you as 030 checkup.
1: One clear.
0: That's clear, Jefferson 1.
2: 51's okay.
0: That's clear, Jefferson 51.

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1: 3403, go ahead.
0: Attempt to stop a motorcycle on 2 Race, turning right on a Caddis.
1: That's received, 0032.
0: Stop, 2 Race Caddis.
2: Pursuit of a motorcycle on Caddis. I believe he's out with him now, Caddis and 2 Ridge.
0: That's for him. Maybe you show me out with him.
2: Definitely.
3: Yeah, 52 through us. Driving a light blue Hyundai Tucson. They hit on Flock. He's in the city.
4: 10-4. Is that the individual from the other week?
5: Affirmative.

0: 65. She advised us last time we spoke to her that he parks sometimes down Moochie Way and walks up.
1: Yeah. Affirmative. I'll make my way down there.
2: 80 seconds, Moochie.
0: Thirty is going to be out at Bellevue.
3: Yeah.
2: He hasn't passed me on my Pennsylvania.
3: Someone on the phone at the 11. She said he is there right now.

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1: Hades with 30.

0: 8:30 to 8:00. She's advising you're headed out towards Sunset in that blue Hyundai Tucson.
1: All right. Eight fives at the bottom of the hill here.

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2: On foot around the property, making sure you didn't loop back around.

0: I'm going to start checking the Bellevue area. 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
1: Yeah.
0: I didn't come down Washington Street.

0: Security, was she 100% adamant that he left?
1: Affirmative. She also advised again that they'll sometimes park out in the Yamaguchi way around ASI, then I walk up the back way. I just walked in between the property down to Moochie Way. I didn't see any vehicle matching his.

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0: 30, the initial call came in at 1219, second call 1234.
1: The 11's advising he left a voicemail at 12:38 a.m. saying, all five of them rode past me. I'm not, she's still advising that he went towards Sunset area. I don't know if we have cameras catching him, possibly crossing us before we get here.
0: I'm checking Gulf at Sunset now.
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0: Sam, 626-307. 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
0: Comes back to a Joshua Spencer out of Kinsman, Ohio. Status is valid. No hits.
1: No, sir. Thank you. Radio 30, I checked the cameras. Told me it's sunset. Right about that time and about 5 to 10 minutes before, nothing came through there.
2: Ten four. Thank you.

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0: 220 eastbound. Speed West Virginia. 512-801 Adam. 512-801 Adam, West Virginia.

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0: 620 North 3rd Street. 620 North 3rd Street. Caller is Thomas Jones. Wants an officer to respond over there. His dog got out and is now in a neighbor's yard. He would like an officer there while he tries to retrieve the dog.
2: Ten four, I'll be 10-2, you to disregard.
0: 10-2-0-0-59.
3: 6-2, I'm close. Do you want me to go handle that?
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1: Northbound, Pinchron.
0: Okay, one motorcycle just got off from 26th Street northbound at 80.
1: Just got on or off at 26th Street?
0: They got on 7 northbound.
1: Okay, I was jumping off Pinchron. I might have a good one here.

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0: 10-7. This dog's running all over the place. On 3rd Street, they're trying to get it.
1: That's received, 113.

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0: I'm just standing up here by the car. 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
0: 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I've made contact back with him.
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0: Bay Road traffic stop. Well, all the way down 5th Street behind the Towers building. Looks like Delaware. Charles 62854. Call Charles 62854 out of Delaware.
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0: Ten six, traffic stop. 7 north at the Riddles Run exit. West Virginia, Boy Lincoln 2340. Boy Lincoln 2340, West Virginia.
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0: Comes back to an Aiden Fletcher out of Fallen's D. He's valid, no hits.
1: That's clear. What's your location?
2: Neither am I.
1: Okay, this gentleman is wishing to speak to you.
2: Read.
1: This gentleman said he would like to speak to you.
2: Of course he did.

0: 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Got a traffic stop, 6th Street, Clinton, 55 here in a minute.
1: Huh.
0: 28,000. King Nora Edward, 8735. King Nora Edward, 8735.
2: Emma.
0: White Ford Transvan, stand by on your piece. 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
1: 7. 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
2: Yeah, I'm going to swing back through. There's a female there with him. I'll try to see who it is.

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0: 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That's a black on the pilot, Ohio license plate, John Mary Tom, 4952, John Mary Tom, 4952, Ohio.
1: That's 151.

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1: Good.
0: And I'm 7 north of the 18. My car's overheating again. Brake.
1: Go ahead.
0: My mileage is 54083. 54083. 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
1: Yeah, 87 can, or I can just ride back with Bills.
0: Okay. Sinclairsville. 70's been checked.
2: Okay.
1: H60 St. Clairsville, it's North Junction Rest Area.
2: Okay, I'm up.
0: Is there another car on post for you?
1: Alright, I believe that it is.
0: Okay.
1: Are you going to give him yours, 316?
0: I would if I could.
1: Hey, control all the RPs, Render.
2: Adam Henry, 26704, was there on the 13th at 9:53. Nothing else.
3: Go ahead.
1: Just be advised, I have him out of the vehicle doing field sobriety.
3: Good answer, Steve. 156.
1: Maybe seven stars. I'm out.
2: Okay.

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0: 26, the highest. John Young call, 7887. John Young call, 7887. Main Street, 12A.
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0: 3483, J. Cole.
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0: 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If I give you the plate, can you double check it?
1: Go ahead.
0: Maybe George William King, 4824. George William King, 4824, Ohio, on a red Mercedes.

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0: units. 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Want to start with a 911 caller about there's a large group of people approaching him, threatening him with a gun.
1: 20.
2: Corey. 30. 80.

0: Units 11 is on foot with another individual. They're west of Circle K now. They're walking up Sinclair. He said they're about 200 yards west of Circle K.
1: Where's he at?
0: The caller is west of Circle K. He said about 200 yards. They're on Lincoln. On foot.
1: All right, check.
0: Said the group that was after them, somewhere between Finley Church and Circle K. I don't see anybody on camera.
1: There are four subjects walking Lincoln and Lincoln.
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0: Terry, your 56 comes back to Nikki Jo Raynard. She's clear.
1: Time for. Thank you. Hey.

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I'm on the phone with Jay Holm. Caller's unable to speak, advising her as a male and female, presently fighting in that residence. 416 Adams.

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0: Can you take me out of 763? Put me in 3110. 3110.
1: Okay.
2: Probably going to be those two we dealt with the other night.
3: Right. 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
2: Right.

0: 8-0. Someone's on the top deck that just walked in the back. I don't know. They saw me over the rafters there.
1: Oh.
0: Please tell me, Alex.
1: Man, you gotta help me on
0: that. He's back out. Just watch.
2: Apartment 8. There's somebody on the balcony in the rear.

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1: Got it.
0: That's right. 2902-9898. He's going to be in custody.
1: Yeah. Female's name? 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
1: Eighty or 56. 56, Rodney Flinchum. He's clear. Go ahead, 20.
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0: Be advised, those weeds are pretty tall. 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
1: And we're on the hit.
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0: I jump. Thank you, Agent.

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1: T-24 westbound, go ahead.
0: There's a pedestrian on 7 near Shady Side.
1: Pat, can I help you now?
0: He's wearing a little of clothing.
1: Yeah. Need Dr. St. Clair's office. Start that way as well from 40 and 331.
0: Okay. I'm going to see if she decides out.

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0: 87 St. Clair's IC. I'm on 7 Southbound, Shady Road, on the outlook on the Eric. Just inside Shady Side. Camera at 7.
1: Okay.
2: Option 51's okay.
1: 051.
3: Come on, just say okay.
1: 26.
3: 13,
1: okay. 13. 1
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2: 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Okay.

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0: 22, I'm off of 7 eastbound. Looks like Pennsylvania. Nora Boy Nora 1151, Pennsylvania.

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0: 34470946. 34470946, Pennsylvania.
1: Okay, PA is signal 4. If you want to give me name and date of birth, I can run it through the aisle.
0: Okay. It's going to be Simon Russell, break for the last name.
1: Go ahead.
0: Charles Ocean, Charles Charles, Adam Robert Ocean. Date of birth is 8/31/2004.
1: Okay.

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1: I'm okay, break.
0: Good.
1: I'm going to put a name in DOB in the incident, see if you can find anything through PA.
0: You left through PA.
1: Right.
0: PA is signal 4 right now.
1: Maybe 7, come here.

0: Sinclair's life. 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Apparently 87 dealt with him in the last month or so.
1: Okay.

to respond medical emergency. It's Wade Harrison County, 49040 Georgetown Adena Road. 49040 Georgetown Adena Road for a 54-year-old female unresponsive. About 350.

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1: That's received. Thank you.

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0: Just as precaution, go ahead and get a hold of intel, see if we can find next of kin for this guy, some family member, somebody to get a hold of.

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also St. Clair's. I don't think we advised, but he advised he's on a divine journey and was trying to get to the Sardis and stopped in Valeria.

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0: 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They're having difficulty locating information break.
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0: Are you able to ask Six if he or his family is possibly Amish?
1: Yeah, I can try to hear my.
2: Yes. Maybe I'll get a response from 25 miles. You know, the loud and heavy MT take their call for that lift assist.
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0: license plate 7, second 10, medical emergency, 180 Valley View Avenue for a 75-year-old female, nausea, vomiting, 423.
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3: Okay.

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2: Okay.
1: $630.
0: Yeah.

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East 003, Germano Road, southeast, for an 82-year-old male lift assist, third cone, 429.

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0: Do you get a response from 25?
1: No, not yet, but EMT's in route.
0: Thank you, sir.
2: Burger King. I'm on public service with Monroe County SO break. Advised they had one incident with him back in May. A female called advising he broke into her home at 3 a.m. break. Know him, but advised she had not seen him in 6 years as he's been in and out of psychiatric facilities.
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0: Eddie, that then comes back to a Landon McNutt, role model, Ohio, a tan 2001 Buick. 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
1: 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There's also a second vehicle down here. It appeared unoccupied. John John Lincoln, 8971. John John Lincoln, 8971. 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
0: Jasper
1: 26,
0: do you need either of those
1: back? 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
0: see. 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
0: They had that mail en route to Belmont County Jail. They have charges on him. It'll be 45.
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0: 30 radio, 10-8, citation to the driver of that tan Buick Sabre. License is seized.
1: Yeah.

0: Yeah, I got a call from a resident, 2500 block of Alvarado Boulevard. Said a group of five juveniles have been going hang out on people's property. He saw them in his backyard for about 25 minutes. 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

0: Call came from 2537 Alvarado. 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
1: Speaking to an officer.
0: He didn't advise. He did say he had some video of them in his backyard.

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1: There's a group of them on Sunset walking eastbound.
2: Okay.

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0: Down 4.

0: officer, sir. Checking the area. 841, that address for the 11.
1: 2537 Alvarado. 2537.
0: 10-4.
2: Good.

30 to other units. If it happens to be those group, that group of individuals walking, I went back and circled on the North Forest. They were already gone by then.

0: Yes, I got another about an hour ago. They were knocking on this resident's door. He saw three BMs. One was wearing flannel pajama bottoms. One was short and stocky. Said the other one had, like, big hair. Seen him walk up towards the Lee family.
1: That group that we saw out there on Sunset, it's going to be those Signal 5s.
2: You couldn't relocate them.
1: Negative. I turned around in Bruno's parking lot, came down, went on North Forest, and they weren't even remotely close. No visual.
2: 10.
0: That caller advised he has seen them around that area quite a bit.
1: I also did not see anybody walking on Crab Boulevard either.

0: 80 is going to be Penny from Alvarado. Description given was 3 to 5 a.m., approximately 14 years old, basketball shorts on, somewhere shirtless.
1: Yeah.
0: As of now, nothing damaged or taken, just walking on properties and hanging out on porches.

0: 390 St. Clairsville.
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0: 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We checked that Florida previous. He's okay.

0: 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And it's going to be that three of that group. They're walking up Pico towards Alvarado again. One doesn't have a shirt on. Another one has black shorts, gray shirt. Third one has black shorts, white tank top.
1: 80 copies from Braybart. 30 copies.

0: 20 radio. I'm just turned up towards Alvarado, and they, I believe, took off running.
1: Again, eastbound.
0: Got to.

0: Morning, copy.
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0: again. Units are out. You said you're out with two.
1: Affirmative, I'm on Steve in Eldorado.
2: 30,000. 80,000. You got a direction on the third one?
0: Ready to 60, I don't. When they made that right onto Alvarado, they started running.

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1: Please sit down.
2: Six, six,
3: six, six, six, six, six, six, six, six, six, six, six, six, six, six, six, six, six, six, six, six, six, six, six, six, six, six, six, six, six, six, six, six, six, six, six, six, six, six, six, six, six, six, six, six, six, six, six, six, six, six, six, six, six, six, six, six, six, six, six, six, six, six, six, six, six, six, six, six, six, six, six, six, six, six, six, six, six, six, six, six, six, six, six, six, six, six, six, six, six, six, six, six, six, six, six, six, six, six, six, six, six, six, six, six, six, six, six, six, six, six, six, six, six, six, six, six, six, six, six, six, six, six, six, six, six, six, six, six, six, six, six, six, six, six, six, six, six, six, six, six, six, six, six, six, six, six, six, six, six, six, six, six, six, six, six, six, six, six, six, six, six, six, six, six, six, six, six, six, six, six, six, six, six, six, six, six, six, six, six, six, six, six, six, six

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0: Hey, Maddie, what's the 39-5?
1: 40 coming up on reach back in St. Clairsville. Picking up.
0: Got a close passing them all over the Wrigley. Eastbound.
1: No, okay, I just have to find out which way they go on that wheeling now.

0: 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Ostrowski 47-67. Lisa Ostrowski 47-67. Stand by for the third signal fives information. He's here at this residence. We'll be 10-8.
1: They also advised the other two that were with them were dropped off at a residence prior to 20's contact.

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1: Scorpio and 2018 Ram truck, red in color, some mark, out of Stoonville. Mark is valid.
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0: 1725 for you. Yeah, it's a sheet. You're crashing the Smith Station, crossing the post.
1: Okay.

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0: 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Respond to 1964 Orchard, 1964 Orchard, open line. 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
0: 30. Resident there is a Mary Cicciani, 74-year-old.

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0: 20. I took Orchard. I'm on PH. I'll be there in a second.
1: Okay.

0: 30 radio. Is there any other name associated with this address?
1: Nothing is stolen. Sheriff's Department said when they called the number back, answering machine, the name on there was Doug.

0: Terry, there's a Douglas Sisiani listed at that residence. It's under McCausland Manor, the 75-year-old male.
1: 10-4.

75, respond, non-medical CO alarm activation, 557 County Road 42. 557 County Road 42, the Rock residence, for a non-medical CO alarm. 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

0: 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We're going to be 10-8. You had a tag of 53.
1: I'm 10-4. Just going to be for the female.
0: The male.

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0: 1863.
1: I've checked clear through hallway. 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
0: Go ahead.
1: Right at milepost one, there's a lot just a few feet off the roadway. There's a vehicle here. It's clearly been rolled over. King Lincoln Young, 8577. King Lincoln Young, 8577. I'm not sure if they came off the roadway or not. Looks like somebody parked it here. You see if they've done a report on that.
0: Okay.

0: Shepherd's County Sheriff's Office radio time, check $800.
1: 14, okay.
0: Sir, 14.
2: $18.63, there are people staff in 2011 Subaru, Tatani out of Warnick. There's no previous on that RP. Go ahead.
1: Okay. I don't know who owns this lot or the semi-trailer sitting here. Looks like they were, appears to be doing donuts in this lot from it being tore up. Must have rolled over and they just left it.

0: 1863.
1: Yes.
0: I tried Republic Services for the owner. They're not in service or went to voicemail. I was able to leave one. Go ahead.

0: 8173, Smith Center.
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0: I just spoke with B-35 with the SO. He said this has been here for well over a week. I'll be 45. I'm going to check the Harrison County line on the other one.
1: Okay.

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0: Well, Pennsylvania, Lincoln. William Mary, 1105. Lincoln, William Mary, 1105, PA.
1: Anything 63 that are pre-fence back on a 22 Toyota.

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0: 3294492 6. 3294492 6. Yeah.

0: 14.41. I got 12.1 gallons for cruiser 41.83. I'll be 33 from 2.5 back in Rousey Yorkville.
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1: Response 1508, Foster Place, for a residence check. Shay Smith believes that the father of her child is in the residence. His name is Duran Thornton, Jr. She is at work and unable to verify if he is.
0: Okay, we're still on this 14.

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1: Additional, there's a white cab with a blue trailer. No plate on either one. There's also a yellow chassis here with no plate. It's new. It's got signs on it.

0: 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Could you 41 that traffic on Foster?
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0: What's 7511 out on? I was told it's 74.
1: Advise 813, 813 Trenton Street for a lockout. 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
0: 10-4. Thank you.

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1: Okay.
0: I'll be seeing you back.

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0: That's the eastbound rest area break.
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0: Is there an RV in here? Ford E350. It has no RP on it.
1: Okay.
0: Was in here on that yesterday, was there?
1: Not that I'm aware of.
0: Okay. I was thinking there was one yesterday, but I thought it had a plate on it. This document that's in here with no plate, we'll see how long it's here.
1: Okay. Nothing previous, you can clear.
0: Okay, 45.
1: Okay.

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0: 14.
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0: 210. King David's Union, 6454. King David Union, 6454.
1: APC 63 therapy comes back on 2017 Nissan under Zachary at Domingo is ballast.

0: 67-63 to Jay Cole. Can you update a 10-5 to Weird Med?
1: 10-4. I'll just leave the time the same, and then when you get over to Weird Med, I'll put it as arrived at Weird Med.
0: That's received. Thank you.

0001 Oron Road Northeast. 11001 Oron Road Northeast, the Beadnell resident. 84-year-old male, complications from a hip fracture several days ago. Suspect time, 948.

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1: Then
0: 773 County Road 57. 773 County Road 57. See the call. That's all the mail said, was that address. I couldn't get him back on the phone. I tried to call it back. Rings are fast busy. Number 347-846-4143.
1: You say, Tom, you cut out. What's a bad address?
0: It's 773 County Road 57. That's all the mail said on the phone. And then the phone was cut now. I couldn't hear anything else.
2: One 001 Olon Road Northeast. Elderly male. Complications from a hip fracture several days ago. Second turn, 953.

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1: Good.
0: Seven seven three County Road 57. 773 County Road 57. Unknown emergency there. Jay Carl received the call. Got the address. The phone kept cutting in and out.
1: Go be in route.

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0: 73.
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0: 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I attempted to call back a couple times. I'm not sure what exactly is going on with the phone. That's pretty much all I can get at this time.
1: That's there. I'll be 33. 37.
0: Okay, you're on scene, 10:06.

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0: do a high VLs whenever you're ready. The first one is going to be Robert Nora, 904-874. Robert Nora, 904-874, break. Robert John, 022-206. Robert John, 022-206, break. They're advising that the church across the street at 772 just installed a new elevator that has a switch on it tied to 911. I'm going to check there next.
1: Master.

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0: 7341. 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I have a name, date of birth, and phone number for a key holder.
1: Got it.
0: It's going to be Mary Henry, common spelling, birthday 5/16/44, phone number 740-632-2641.
1: Yeah, sir. Repeat date of birth and telephone number again.
0: May 16, 1944, 740-632-2641.
1: Okay, and you're advising this came from an alarm?
2: Affirmative. They installed a new elevator. And whenever the passenger attempts to get in there with his chair, sometimes he bumps it and it's set it off.
1: That's

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1: 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He's going to be in a brown Chevy Avalanche in regards to a hit skip.
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0: Jefferson 35. Fifty-two.

0: Hit 22, break for 31. At the 22 eastbound off-ramp from South Junction, it's a silver Chevy Classic versus the median wall breakthrough.
1: Good.
0: Clarify, she is off the roadway, but she's facing westbound on the eastbound side.
1: Okay, no.
0: Okay.

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1: Okay, you have an overpass for the exit 01.
2: Okay, I'll find her.
1: Okay.

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1: Sixty-seven, sixty-three, ten-two.
2: 67, 63, 10-2, 10-37.

0: 10-3, 10-39.
1: She's on the eastbound off ramp from 22 to the south junction. 42.
0: Okay.
1: 6373.
0: 1863.
1: 208. George Robert Edward 8182. George Robert Edward 8182. 208.
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1: Go ahead and contact JCOM for a squad. 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

0: Robinson's en route.
1: Jalen Robinson.
2: Station 74, it's just a highway patrol. He at the bottom of State Route 213 and Route 7. State Route 213 and Route 7, South Junction, assist post, evaluate a female involved in a minor, MBC. Dispatch time, 1045.
3: Tony Smith, 108 Wilmore Avenue, Ballin, West Virginia. You know, I have a higher life.
4: 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No hits or anything?
3: Nah, negative.
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0: Say again, 213-22 side, correct?
1: Farmers reported this at the bottom of 213 and 7 there.
0: Well, we'll be out investigating. We don't put us 10-3.
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0: Air 73.
3: Jefferson, hey. Cowpath Road.
0: Air Jefferson, 10.
2: Jefferson, okay.
0: Air 35.
2: 52 is okay.
0: Air 52.
1: Forty-one Robinson's on scene.
3: Okay.
1: Eighteen sixty-three,
3: 7:32. 18:63. I need you as
1: a SWAT on scene, yes. Yeah. Right, they just got here a couple minutes ago as well.
3: Okay, can you advise the RP signal 7?
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0: Respond to 812 South Street. The resident there is advising that a man by the name of Joe and a female were sent there by the landlord to try to remove a kitten stuck under the stairs, and they are now, quote, tearing up the property. 812 South Street.
1: 40.

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0: 10-6, Papsaline, with Ohio, Henry Ocean Victor 7041. Henry Ocean Victor 7041.
1: 760.
2: Wait, Jacob.
1: Repeat.
2: 48 away, Jacob.
1: 10.
2: I'll be 10-1.
1: 11-17.

0: Rails and Jacob.
1: Rails have.
0: Wow, DL. Robert Queen 428-420. Robert Queen 428-420.
1: Never.

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1: Hunter's the driver. I'm going to have her en route to her 25 Toronto there. Break for beginning.
2: Go ahead.
1: 87992. Robinson's just going to come back here in a little bit and pick up the rest of the plastic.
2: Okay.

0: 37 and 51. Respond in the area 361 Road Street. 361 Road Street, Dillon Bell, for an unattended nuisance fire. Dispatch time 1119.
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1: For you, right here. 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
0: Joseph Nicholson, 87 of 50. Joseph Nicholson, 87 of 50.

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2: If you
0: wanted
2: to, 3742.
0: Go ahead.
2: Sir, I have a crew on station. You want to stand by?
0: 1040, you can stand by. I drove past it. It didn't appear to be too large. No. Five flies, one of them on scene.
2: 1040.
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0: 73.
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0: Here we go, Jefferson 10.
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0: 35. 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

0: 8205, DENCOM. Ten six, parking lot of Trinity Healthcare, Main Street. John Michael Adam, 4665, Ohio. John Michael Adam, 4665.
1: 7:32.

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1: Go ahead.
0: I have a neighbor dispute. 108 Troy Place. 108 Troy Place. Caller is an Eric McMillan. Advised his neighbor, mid-30s, with a flannel shirt, he's standing outside in his own driveway, was verbally screaming at him over a dog barking this morning and trying to attack the caller. So that this male in his 30s says that he's part of the Wintersville Police Department, and it's now a dispute. If you could respond there.
1: Okay, I'll be en route.
0: 10-4, 10-2, 11-35.

0: 3701, 5102.
1: Go ahead, sir.
0: That should be alright down here. Just got the remains of a, looks like maybe a small camper or trailer or something. I should be able to put it out with some of my tank water.
1: 10-4, that's received. JCOM 51 will be 10-7, 10-8.
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0: Jake on 22 units.
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0: Harrison County just called back. As the alarm company made contact with that residence and advised the disregard.
1: 10-4, that's 10-7-10-8.
0: 10-4, 10-7-10-8, and 11-37.
2: 2299 is same traffic, Jake.
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0: King Adam Mary, 4253. King Adam Mary, correction, King Mary Young. Where Adam came from. King Mary Young, 4253. King Mary Young, 4253.
1: King Adam Mary, 49 Mary.
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2: 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I'll be 33 out of Yorkville. Ending for cruiser 4183 is 75996. 75996.
0: 314.
3: 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Okay, for 1106 Cinder Road Southeast. Male psychiatric problems. 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
0: Go ahead.
6: Passenger, Union Zebra, 829681. 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
0: Yeah, sir. Uh-huh.

0: 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Fire extinguished. Negative contact with property owner. Apparently lives out of state. Apparently comes in on the weekends.
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0: 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Citation to the driver. 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
0: I'll be out with a disabled vehicle right off of 43 and 43 on Sunset. King John Victor 2981. King John Victor 2981.
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0: 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Going to be in the Franks parking lot on 2 Ridge Road. Male in a silver truck, feeling numb all over, 1215.
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1: Respond to Ohio Valley Honda for an alarm. 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
2: I don't know.
1: I think it's William Robert 5512. I'm not sure on that second letter. I believe it's West Virginia. Right, it is. William Robert 5512, West Virginia.
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1: There, 1233.

0: 622-41.
1: 622.
0: And that's the Piedmont Rester. There's one in there for you.
1: Okay, nothing recent.

0: 5441, 3713, Steubenville Saddle Club.
1: Thirty-five.
2: We have Township Road 61, County Road 72 with a side by side.
1: Sheriff 1437.
3: Jefferson 1041, I'll be 33.
1: Here, Jefferson 1012-38. 52,
2: check up. I'm okay, 41. I'm 33, that was served.
1: 1238.
4: 1238. Can you list? 1238.

0: 7, you ready?
1: Yes.
0: 7, you ready? I'll be 43.
1: F1.

0: 35 is checked out.
1: Okay.
0: Air 35.

0: 18-63. Yes. Department 37 on 148, near where they have it closed down for that bridge closure break.
1: I'm not sure where that bridge closure's at. Give me a mile post.
0: Copy, between Armstrong Mills and 145, pressing snatch 39, break.
1: Good.
0: My car misses a gray Subaru. We try to turn around as I stop. In fact, the vehicle isn't stable. He was just a passerby.
1: The vehicle is what?
0: But it's not stable and it keeps teetering back and forth.
1: Okay, I'll be around.
0: Okay.

0: 35?
1: 35.
0: Ohio. OLN. Paul X-ray 653348. Paul X-ray 653348, Ohio.
1: There, 12-24.

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0: Be out at 204 McLaughlin Street, Medina, Papers.

0: A173J on Tesla.
1: A172 12.
2: I'm okay. I'll be 33 negative contact.
0: They are 12:50.

0: reading that a generator was taken out of Red Oak.
1: That there, I'll be in Route 48, probably, please.

0: 1863. On Rocky Fork Road near Ramsey Ridge, I've reported about a female slumped over the wheel. Break. It's off the roadway. I have an Ohio RP. Break.
1: Is that on a county township road, just pulled off and slumped over the wheel?
0: I'm not sure if Rocky Fork's a township or a county road.
1: If she just pulled off the roadway, it is, give it to the SO, but it's a crash, I'll head that way.

0: I'm not quite to Centerville yet, so let me know which way I'm going.
1: My caller didn't advise she was in a 31, just advised she was slumped over the wheel. Possibly on 86. I'll have the sheriff's office head that way then.
0: Okay. I'll continue to 148.
1: Okay.

A172, A. 1278. 1278. 1258.

0: 1853, the sheriff's office has no one available.
1: Okay. 5-1170 is well in LA.
0: Okay.

0: Mecklenburg, correct?
1: Anything 300 CAD, it shows just off of 148 up to 17. That's where Rocky Fork and Ramsey Ridge intersect.
0: Is that counting 5?
1: Right.
0: Okay.

0: 1863, 1170 advice, he's en route to that female.
1: Okay. Air 14.
2: Okay. I'll be 37.
1: Air 73.

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0: Yes, sir. 73 seconds.
1: I'm okay. You can move me to 15.
0: 15 on 5.

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0: 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Ten six traffic stop, information to NDT. 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
1: Yes.
0: Are you heading to a different 37 or this same call?
1: No, I'm headed to the same one. I'm a little bit closer, so I'll head to that, and clear from this, I'll go back to the other one.
0: All right. I'm just now getting on Route 9.
1: Hey.

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1: Ten
2: 3, 13, 12. On your left, on Ramsey Ridge, will be Rocky Fork. Advice just off of Ramsey on Rocky Fork.
0: Nope.
2: Should be a white Chevy Avalanche, or be concerned to a white Chevy truck out of Powhatan.
0: Sitting here off the roadway.
2: Okay.
3: Warning issued.
2: 10-4, 10-7, 13-12. 5-7 Chevy truck to Jamie out of Powhatan. She's out.

0: 18637.
1: 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Right.
0: Go ahead.
2: PM 41,
3: I'll be 33. That's better, 13, 14.

0: 1863.
1: The CFDSO handled anything last night involving her down in Powhatan. Apparently she got in a fight with somebody and that's what occurred. That's why her eyes like it is.
2: I didn't get in a

0: Negative. VSO was not out with her last night.
1: Okay. Have a squad 20 here. From Zim, you might want to continue this way. Have a squad 20 here, right? We might need the SO as well. Something went on. She said something went on. She won't get nobody in trouble. She said there's more to it. There's a broken ball bat in the truck. I don't know if she got hit in the head or what happened, but have a squad 20 here. Break.
0: Go ahead.
2: 1725, 41. 1725? Yeah, it was a 3722, eastbound at the 3, King X-ray turn 1416, King X-ray turn
0: 1416 on up. 1725, there are 97 Dodge, under Luke, out of Jewett's Ballast, 1863. Go ahead with your traffic.
1: There's definitely injuries to the right eye. And all she'll say is there's more to the story, but she don't want to talk about it. Something the SO, she didn't happen to the residents down Powhatan. I might want to let the SO know if they can free somebody up. I don't know if it's luck or not.
0: Okay.

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0: Just spoke to B35, gave him a rundown. I'll go 20 with 1863. I don't think the SO is going to need to come down until we get further.
1: Okay.

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1: Sorry.
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1: Texaco's got a fuel issue. He's got eight en route. 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
2: Six 20, 241. 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

0: Whispers RP's John Adam Nora, 3118. John Adam Nora, 3118. Brief.
1: Go ahead.
0: King King Zebra, 8026. King King Zebra, 8026. And break the last.
1: Go ahead.
0: George Zebra Queen, 9343. George Zebra Queen, 9343. Good. One clear, I'm 33 from 25. Jefferson 35, okay.
2: Here's 35.
0: What's your 39? 10 or 50 and 213? Yeah, we can go ahead and clear out of there, I'd say. You need public service.
2: Okay.

0: 1863.
1: Yeah.
0: You still need me to come down there?
1: Probably not. You can go to the other one if you want to, or I can when I clear. This is on the DSAs.
0: St. Clair's, just give me that 37607.

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1: 10-6 truck stop, Starkdale Road, off of Sunset, King William Nora 6689, Ohio, King William Nora 6689.
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0: I'll be out at this bridge closure on 148. 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I'm going to fix the signs, check the other side and fix the signs there. I'll be out of my vehicle for a little bit.
1: Okay.

0: 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We're just waiting for the SO, and then the neighbors here are going to take her to hospital.
1: Okay.

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1: Good.
0: We're still in the Lover's Lane roundabout for a two-car accident. No injuries.
1: Okay.

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1: Thank you for being here.

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0: 14.
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0: 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Respond at the rear lot, Steve Fishing Ships. A resident nearby called and advised there is a male and female near a neutral color vehicle engaging in some physical altercation.
1: Seventy.

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0: Can you respond back to Center of Music and Arts for the same burglar alarm?
1: 10-4, 17 will be in route.
0: 10-2-14-0-3.
2: The bridge is now closed again. Break. I'll be 45 if you could clear me.
0: Okay.
1: I'm on South Street. 10-4.

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0: 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Looks like there's a truck and trailer. Basement door.
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1: Right, good.
2: 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He's advised he was assaulted by a man who goes by CJ, and the family is showing up as well.

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1: 17's okay. 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I spoke with the, they're having a dance class down in the basement of the building.
0: 10-4. 10-7, 14-0.
2: I'm Alpha 32 with Ohio, King Paul Lincoln 7776. 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
1: Pass this.

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1: 10-4, do you need 47?
0: Negative, he's already en route to the hospital by family.
1: 10-4.

0: Four either. 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
1: 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I contacted the dog warden pager, just waiting on a response.
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Station 59, respond public service call, left assist, 322 South Sugar Street, 322 South Sugar Street, the Kendall residence, for female foul, unsure of injured, dispatch time 1441.

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0: Yeah, I didn't hear what campground you said.
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0: 67 AMS Medical Emergency, 1403 Steele Avenue, 1403 Steele Avenue, Apartment 2, for an 18-year-old female seizing. Dispatch time, 1458.
1: Fifteen even. I'm 33.
2: 1458.

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0: Seventh and Adams, it'll be a motorcycle.

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1: 8-15.
0: Lincoln Robert Nora 1-4, Lincoln Robert Nora 1-4.
2: Okay.
3: 73. Jarvis 35, okay, break.
2: Yeah, 35.
3: College is 60765. 60765 will be signal 43. Can you email me a copy of your log, please?
2: Max 35, and yes, sir, I will.
1: Nothing in file. 22 RPS motorcycle. RO Derek is valid out of Stephenville. No motorcycle cases.
3: Four is 10-3.
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0: 8:15.
1: Hello, Alan. Yeah, thank you. Checking for the city.

0: 8:15. Signal 6 is clear through the city. However, they did advise he has a CPO against him.
1: Okay.

0: 4 Pete, Zero.
1: 4 Pete, okay. 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

0: 40 in a week, Jacob.
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0: 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It'll be 10-5 in my tank.
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0: 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That's 217-909 Adam, West Virginia.

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0: 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So we need some assistance with the ramps.
1: Okay, he's pulling up now. They're not sure if they ran into some weather or whatnot.

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1: City just
0: 438 Market Street papers.
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1: Ten one.
2: 1547.
3: Six. I'll be out at 121 Steuben Street, 121 Steuben Street for harassment complaint.
2: Ten one. 1547.

0: Parker.
1: Yes, Bert, this is busy.
2: Go ahead.
1: Are one of you able to pull away? I have a single vehicle, 31470 eastbound at 5-ish.
2: Right, I'll handle it. 199, you copy?
0: Alright, I'll do it.
1: It's going to be a maroon SUV, possibly a Chevy. Caller said it, there doesn't appear to be any injuries. Belmont County setting fire department and EMS. Someone out there might have a child in the vehicle. I have a

0: you advise if it was in the roadway or on the berm?
1: Negative. They did not advise. Caller was a passerby.
0: Okay.

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1: Good.
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1: Okay, I'll be en route.

0: or 14, I'll roll for two. I'm fine. So, Jefferson County Sheriff's Office, radio podcast, 1600.
1: One clear. I was out of the car there with a half hour.
0: That's where there was one.
2: 73, okay.
0: 73.
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That RP comes back to a 2002 Chevy, but I'm showing expired 10 of 24.

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1: Yeah.
0: Here, sir. Can you show us 10-5 turning west? 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
1: That's clear. 16 on that.

0: 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Alexander is suspended through PA, NIF through Ohio.
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0: When is there the next available AAA rollback? As requested.
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1: Can you assist, or can you go to Huntington Bank in Wintersville in the parking lot? There's a male in a white Lincoln that's sitting there. He picked up a stray dog that has a harness on. He doesn't know what to do with the dog.

0: But it's Ernie St. Clair's line. It's in for you whenever you're ready.
1: $11.70, go ahead.
0: St. Clair's rule. Then is 1 George Nora Edward Charles 1-3 Zebra 3-2 John 2-9-2-1-1-5 Break.
1: $11.70, go ahead.
0: Say that he's going through the process of purchasing it from Texas. Go ahead.
1: Okay.
0: $11.70, St. Clair's. Well, also another 31 just occurred just east of me traveling west. I believe it was an ACDA with a commercial truck.
1: 1170, okay. I have another 31 in Flushing as well.
2: $199, St. Clair's.
1: $199.
2: I'm passing the 216. I'm going to terminate this at the state line, and I'll flip around and I'll get that one. Might have to have somebody handle the Flushing one for us.
1: Okay.
0: St. Clair's, do you realize you've reported of another 31, or is it somewhere else?
1: $11.70, re-advise.
0: What we thought was a 31 down here was just a commercial 37-32. Did you have a 31 elsewhere?
1: Right, I have one out in Flushing.
0: Okay.

0: 199. Will you be going out with that 37 on 470 or to the 31 in Flushing?
1: I'll take care of the 31.
0: Okay.
2: 1170 St. Clairsville. The 37 is now moving. He's on his way.
0: Okay. 199, that 31 is going to be near the Zion Retreat in Flushing. I'm trying to get a better 39 for you. It's going to be a silver BMW. No injuries.
1: Okay.
2: Four T, Chaco.
3: Four T, okay.

0: PTO 5, check out.
1: I'm okay. You can stop and check. I have the dog with me.
0: I'm 10 foot.

0: 14, the 52. You will start making your way to the counter.
1: Okay, what you got?
0: She's not gonna give her firearms up to me.
1: Detain her. Okay, detain her.

0: Capital.
1: Well, team, did you have further traffic?
2: Is he in Mingo? Are they out? They can assist him?
1: Jefferson 10, I apologize. I apologize. I'm having radio issues. 52 is on his way down though from the city.
3: /1170/199. I have another pending 31 at the 218 eastbound with no injuries. I did ask the SO if they could handle central advise, but they are all busy.
4: Okay. /199 to Cordial.
3: /199.
4: You can clear me from the special detail. I guess I'll work my way up to Flushing. I'll stop at the 218 one first.
3: Okay. I'm trying to get into contact with the caller from the Flushing 31 to see if it's draggable and if they can come up here later.

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1: 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I've not had a chance to run it.
0: Okay.

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1: 14, okay.
0: You're 14.
2: 73, okay.
0: Clear. Clear, Ron.

0: 是的。
1: 1170. I ran that through Atvin and Texas and did not get any results. I'm going to try all 50.
2: Okay.
3: 1631.

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1: Go ahead.
0: That VIN comes back to a 2002 Chevy Tahoe registered to Benjamin Baldwin of Lexington, South Carolina.
2: Okay, can you put the address and possible phone number in the incident for me? Signal 7.
0: Okay.

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0: 359.
1: 7 southbound at the 32 with Pennsylvania. Lincoln William John 6867. That's Lincoln William John 6867.

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0: 85 and 41, 18, can be 12.2 gallons. Let me signal 25.
1: Yeah, sorry, 1639. 15 and 14, check off.
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0: 359 Mountain and File, 2019 Jeep. 815, nothing in file, 23 Toyota. 1170.
1: Yeah. Sir, once the unknown, after the 1640.
0: Disregard. I put the address in for that registered owner. I'm going to add the possible phone numbers now.

0: 52. I think the daughter just rolled up. 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
1: Okay.
2: Sunset Boulevard, McDonald's, for disturbance. Employee called there. There's a male in there screaming and yelling at her, refusing to leave.
3: Okay.

0: 1441. 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Beginning mileage is 45654. 45654.
1: Yes, sir. 1542.
2: Check up.

0: 76.
1: Yeah, call him 76. Okay, yeah, you don't have a canine out today, correct?
0: Affirmative.
1: 10 for him.

0: 199. Field of Brickford, 2 RPs.
1: 199.
0: Virginia, Tom Henry Lincoln, 2751. Tom Henry Lincoln, 2751, Virginia. That's the pickup. Units will be out.
2: 10-4.
0: George King Henry, 2743. George King Henry, 2743, Ohio. Joint's next available for that one. Either one will work. Some know it's front wheel drive, heavy front end damage.
1: Okay. $199, Virginia RP, nothing in file, 24 Chevy. Ohio RP, nothing in file, 2005 Chevy. RO Amber is valid, out of Bridgeport.

0: 14 to 52. Are you able to grab her inhaler?
1: What do you need for me?
0: Her inhaler, she's stating she's having an asthma attack. You want me to take her to the hospital?
1: If she's in distress, yes, run her up to Trinity. I will get her inhaler and those other items.
0: Copy. 1441, you can cancel us en route for jail. Vice Trinity, I'm bringing in one female. Need her cleared for jail clearance. She's also stating she's having an asthma attack.
2: St. Clair's 0199.
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2: St. Clair's 0199.
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2: Little Eve will be en route.
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1: 1170.
0: I didn't advise. Naylor's towing showed up about 25 minutes ago. Break.
1: Okay. Go ahead.
0: I'm ready to clear the scene now. What do you have pending?
1: One in Flushing.
0: Okay, put me en route to it.
1: Okay.
0: Position for this one.
1: Okay, great.
0: Go ahead.
1: I also had a call about a disabled at the 215 westbound, if you could just check if they're still there.
0: Okay.
2: Thanks,

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1: 52.
0: Also, you can mark, I also served a protection order after 14 departed to the daughter, same case, I believe.
1: That's her. 15 to 12.

0: 52 to 73.
1: Go ahead for 73. He's on the phone.
0: Okay, just ask him if he has any reports to be done. If so, if you could wrap them up, so in just in case he has to switch 14 out so he can get this done.
1: That's

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Sir, maybe just...

0: 359-41. I want to be 3, taking the university exit from 22 eastbound. It's going to be a pickup truck with a trailer, no RP on the trailer.
1: Okay.

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0: 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That's West Virginia, 533-844 Adams.

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2: 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That's Charles 4, 70094, West Virginia.

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1: And Jacob. 10-7 from that traffic stop with a warning for speed.
2: 1708.
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0: 199. 359, ahead with your traffic.
4: I put a name and date of birth in the incident. That's going to be the driver. He's advising he has a license through West Virginia, if you could check that.
0: Okay.

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0: 10-6, Kent Road by Locust Street. 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
2: Freddie is valid through West Virginia, and I up through Ohio. I put the LLN in the incident for you.
0: Okay.

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0: I'm coming into Flushing now. What was the county road number of that road you gave me?
1: 68, County Road 68.

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0: 233 from 25 en route to Nazarene Church on Bantam Ridge.
1: 1750, caller advising a blue BMW pulled into the parking lot about an hour ago. Person got out, vehicle's still running, nobody's wrong.
0: That's good.

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0: I'll be Sigma 2 for coverage.
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0: 1170, St. Clairville.
1: 1170.
0: I've made it out that road to Harrison County, County Road 29, and there's no sign of 6. Right?
1: Go ahead.
0: We have a callback number for them.
1: Right.
0: Okay. I'll go back over towards Zion, see if it's near the other entrance.
1: Okay.

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1: Good.
0: I tried to call the caller back. When I spoke with her earlier, she said she had bad service there. I did leave a voicemail.

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0: Alarm company just called back, last you can cancel, they talked to the homeowner with a false alarm.
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1: Go ahead.
0: Caller is not the driver of the 31. She's in a separate vehicle. She's offering to meet you somewhere.
1: Okay. Break.
0: Uh-huh.
1: I'm in Flushing now, right here by the entrance to Zion Retreat off of 331. I can meet her at the storage buildings just east of here.
0: Okay. 1170, she'll be in a white Cadillac SUV.
2: 1170, I just cleared this 31. If you want me to 20 there, I can take care of that one.
1: I'm in it this deep. I'll take care of it.
2: Okay.

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1: Caller is going to take me back down to the entrance of Zion, and if it's down the road, I think it is, this is all going to be private property.
2: Okay.
1: It wasn't on that County Road 68, but there is access to Zion from County Road 68.
2: Okay.
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1: For the company 3-17-33.
2: Clears. I'll be out here. We're about a mile down this private drive for the Zion retreat. I'll get you an RP in a moment if you want to go ahead and start the SO this way.
3: Okay.

0: 73, King Ida Nora, 6481, is a Tracy Keener out of Warren, Ohio, 2003 BMW 4-door, blue, expires 11-11-26, registered owner showing valid age 43.
1: Well, that's what
2: I'm going to direct with them. I'm just going to take care of it. They're getting ready to go through shift change now. I'll take care of it.
3: Okay.

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0: 1031. I have two Ohio deals when we're ready.
1: The first one's going to be Union Nora 485-797. Union Nora 485-797. Break.
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1: Next one's going to be our signal 9. It's going to be Robert Palm 055-686. Robert Palm 055-686.
2: I'm fired. Very more.

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0: 1170, signal 62, 2018 BMW, RO John is valid out of St. Clairsville.
1: Okay, right.
2: Ohio OL, Victor X-ray 276602. Victor X-ray 276602. That'll be my driver.
0: Eleven 1170, Silas is valid. I don't think so.

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1: I'm
2: almost done with the search. Have you guys getting any calls about any trees down past Edison High School? I got a report of one and some branches in the roadway. I'll run down there and check it out. Are you guys going to come up here? I'm already up this far. I'm already up this way.
1: I'm at the following coordinates, Rick.
0: Go ahead.
1: Latitude is 40.156415. Break.
0: Go ahead.
1: Longitude -81.064530. Need repeated.
0: Negative.
3: Go for 52.
4: Be advised, we're going to be getting discharged here pretty soon.
3: 14, all of us.
4: Thank you.
5: 51 copies direct.
3: 51. Over the 51.
4: Good.
3: 1589 Township Road 297. Caller advised him when he was coming down 62 a tree fell on his car. He managed to get his car home to that residence on 297.
4: Yeah.

fire, 70 South River Avenue, down by the yacht club in the treatment plant. So a transformer on fire that caught trees on fire. Just such time.

0: You have a second call. It's going to be 3 power lines down, 377 County Road 42. 377 County Road 42. Second call, Horse Stone 1750.
1: Jake, on 7513 will be 10-2. Or take the call out on 42.
2: I know you said you were clearing that 13. Could you go down to Huntington and check them? I got an alarm drop going off there.
3: Yeah, as soon as I can get out of this 13 here, I'm still tied up with getting everybody out of here.
4: Because I'm getting multiple calls on her.
2: 75 and 17, 513 is the mouth of that one.

0: 14.
1: Female 21 just got her discharge papers. She'll be 33, contrary.
0: That's 14:55.
2: West.
0: 73.
3: Seventy-five, 99. 10-3 on County Road 42. There is multiple power lines.
1: 1756. We'll start AEP.

0: Jefferson, 5141.
1: 51.
0: When you get a minute, are you able to call that signal 9 back from 297 and find out where that tree was that fell just so I don't end up coming up on a block road and in route?
1: Be advised, on County Road 62, not too far from the entrance to 297.
0: Okay, thank you.

0: Jefferson 5441. I'm 33 from Miss 13. You said Huntington Bank right here in Richmond.
1: Affirmative 54.
0: Copy and route. Check that out now.
1: 1757.
2: 1441, I'll be in route 25, 1 female 21, beginning mileages 45662. 45662.
1: 1758.
3: 7341, I have an SSM whenever you're ready.
4: Across the Ridgeway, ODOT is in route.
3: Okay.
4: Can you notify AEP? We've got a live power line and a tree. Tree's on fire.
5: Okay, other dispatchers on the line now reporting another incident. Do you have an incident address where you are located?
4: Mina.
5: Okay, I don't think they're going to accept that, but do you have a nearby address that you can see?
4: Stand by, we'll get you one.
5: 10-4.
0: When I do have a white vehicle, Sonic sitting here, break.
1: Good.
0: King Henry George 7376. King Henry George 7376. I'm gonna be out in the car checking the building.
1: Last serve.

0: 54, that's a Stephanie Newcaster out of Bloomingdale, 2017 Chevy hatchback. Everything's solid.
1: Thank you.

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2: 7341.
3: Hey,
2: Chris. Okay, I made contact with the registered owner of the vehicle. She confirmed who she was and that Mr. Ricky is allowed to have the vehicle. So I will be 33.
1: 1801.
4: J-Town, do you want the full number?
2: Will you call the county for this tree out here? Obviously, we got to wait on the power company, but the tree snapped about halfway from the top, and it's hanging over the road. I'm not going to be able to cut it. They're going to have
4: 10-4.
1: Don't want it. Thank you.

0: 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No ETA for either. 1802.
1: 13 copies.
2: 11 copies. Oh, 05-01. Can you give me a call when you get a sec?
1: Thanks, 5-11. Oh, he's giving you a call. 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

0: 8441. 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I got them cleared. I'm going to continue on and see if there's anything else.
1: That's right,

0: JCOM 41. Otherwise, you County Road 42 is closed in the 300 block. County Road 7F is closed between Toronto and Empire for Treestown.
1: That's clear. County Road 42 and County Road 7F. Thank you.

0: 5441. I'll be out in the area of 1090-1093, State Route 152 here, trees in the roadway.
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1: 14.
2: Signal 25, Sally Court, one female, 21. Ending mileage is 45667. 45667.
1: All right, you're right.
3: Jefferson, 5141.
1: 51.
3: Let me get a minute. Can you contact the post and advise them there's a tree down blocking the right lane, 7th South, just south of the 4th Street exit, Toronto?
1: First.

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In the area of 2386 Township Way 246. 2386 Township Way 246. 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
0: You're going to have to ask AEP to step it up down here to River. I mean, we're getting a pretty large fire, and we're going to have vehicles that are closed in the railroad tracks.
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0: 5441. 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Pretty much cleared everything. I was on the road by them. 33, my head back.
1: Matt, for 1852. Thank you.

0: 75. I need you guys to take 7512 and get it to old J&J building and wait on top of that hill and make sure that fire doesn't come up by all that equipment vehicle.
1: Okay.
0: Don't touch that fence, okay?
1: I didn't hear your last. What did you say?
0: I said don't touch the fence at the J&J building. But get up there. This fire is getting pretty big.
1: Okay.
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3: 10-4. AP has been notified to update and make Provo the priority, giving them the third one now.
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0: 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We're 10-2. We'll be at Franklin and Franklin Street Extension area.
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1: 10-3 at 18-19.
0: Chief, just advise you the fence is locked here, so I'm not even able to get into that.
2: 10-4. Let me get a hold of PD. They should be able to get in there. You got Derek's number. He's captured on the night.
0: Todd, I'll switch over.
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3: 7598, where are you 10-2-2? 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
1: On 42.
3: 10-4.
4: Okay, we got an additional caller that is advising that there's a tree down between Empire and Toronto, so we're not sure if it's the same one that you're headed to, if there's another one.
0: Go
1: ahead.
0: You are coming up Main Street Way, correct?
1: 10-4.
0: Go ahead.
1: 152, before you go up the hill, tree and power lines down.
2: 7598, go ahead and take that call. Don't go to 42.
1: You said where at?
5: Going up the hill towards County Road 68, bottom of the hill somewhere.
1: Ten four.

0: 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You got a pole of lines in 1824.
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3: Reference, just traffic come on 297. If you can call Signal 9 back, advise him I may not be making it right now. There is a tree down between 61 and his address on 297 blocking the road. I'm going to loop around to 297 off of 62 and see how bad that one is and see if I'm able to move it to get to his residence.
0: That's

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0: Do we have Township Road 246 covered?
1: No, it's affirmative. I'm in route to it.
0: Okay. Chief Shield's going to go to the station.
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2: Good.
3: I have a 39 on all Route 7. I'm going to clear it out real quick, give me a couple minutes.
2: Okay.
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1: Go ahead.
0: $13.78, $2.46. We're going to have power lines down in the yard there. I'm going to keep on going out though.
2: The 524, half a mile outside of Burgles for a tree on the road, 1830.
0: A little farther, not bad.

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0: Go ahead.
2: I'm about 2 minutes out. I'll be down there. I just need the brush truck. Just got a chainsaw on, so we can probably use the winch to pull it off the river if we have to.
3: Sunny 501, that's 2901. Can you go to Fire Attack 1 or something? I got like 7 calls going on. Fire.
2: 10-4, we'll move.
3: Thank you. Jay Colum, I also got power lines down. Let me get an address here.
1: Okay, what was your traffic with 2901?
3: I just asked him to go to, like, Fire Attack 1.
1: Okay. Sounds clear.
4: Nine. Good. Can you check State Route 151 near Mouthpost 10-foot post for a tree? What's your Nathan route?
5: 06.
4: F4, sir, thank you.
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0: 7854, she rises in 10 her yard. Looks like their house is a good way off the road.
1: Okay. We're turning around. We didn't see anything. 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
0: Yeah, it's a long driveway goes back. 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

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Response to 11-59-15 County Road 22A for a 4-month-old in respiratory distress. 4-month-old in respiratory distress, 1835.

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3: 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Can you start me at the medic, please?
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0: 5941, you can go 10-7. I'm okay here. I'm going to clear. There's nothing we can do.
1: Hey.
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0: Station 353751, respond, possible electrical fire inside a residence, 303 Matthews Lane. 303 Matthews Lane, possible electrical fire in residence, 1838.
1: 8173 is done too.
2: Railroad tracks, and power company has to cross it to deal with it. The fire over there.
3: Okay.
2: Also, Jake, on for the log for 75.
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0: Jake Holmes didn't give you any of his details.
1: No, EMT Gaffney's on scene. Small child, respiratory distress, been going on for a couple of days. She came from Jew and was headed towards the hospital, and kids started getting a little bit worse. Winter's moving around.
0: At this time, the baby is responsive, but we still need to get him to the hospital ASAP.
1: Okay.
0: We have any word on a paramedic?
1: Right, 81's on this channel. 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
2: Ohio, King Robert Frank 2290. 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
1: 7541.
0: All right, sorry. Hey, just give you a heads up. I'm 10-3. I'm at the east side of County Road 42.
1: Okay. That's clear.
2: 2664 to any 81 unit.
3: 8173 unit.
2: Yeah, what's your location at this time?
3: We're on 22 West, get ready to come under a regional bridge.
2: Okay, we'll meet you at the Bloomingdale ramp.
3: 10-4.

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1: That's clear.
2: Possible electrical fire in a residence. 303 Matthews Lane. Possible electrical fire in a residence. Second 10. Please turn out Fox Township. And you're on the other side of the street. There's like two big trees that come across.
1: Okay.
3: Right. 52. That was the one that was up there on that side. Especially at the bottom of the hill. You have some at the top.
4: I'm on the bottom.
3: Okay, and that's the address then. Is that what you were revising? The 268 was the address?
4: The County Road 268?
3: Disregard.
1: Ten forward, and mile, half mile out.
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0: 10-45. 0. 10-4, we'll notify them as soon as we can.

0: 7598. If you're going out and finding it, coming across all these, just take, write them down, call them all in when you get them, and we will report them all at once.
1: 10-4.

0: something. I mean, if they went there training to get zapped.
1: Right, that's what I advised him. He wanted a crossing number and stuff. I said, I don't have that information. I gave him an address close to it. So he was going to notify the dispatcher, I guess.
0: 10-4, thank you. If it continues to be an issue, I will call a railroad officer and I will have him take care of it.
2: I had to run all the way up in the Empire to flip. The exit's blocked off. We didn't see anything. We checked up in the Empire.
3: Okay.

0: 7662.
1: Go ahead.
0: Are you down there at TIMET?
1: Affirmative.
0: Okay, you have a contact number so the train dispatcher can call somebody there.
1: Affirmative.
0: Go ahead with it.
2: Firefighter, Fender Summer. Five when you're ready.
0: Go ahead.
2: 740-317-0887. 0887. 317-0887.

0: 2664, you made contact with 81, right?
1: Affirmative, sir. They're on scene with us.
0: That's clear.
2: Thirty-seven twenty-one, 10-2.
1: 7-21, 1849.

0: Jacob, would you call me? Call me.
1: Right, I just spoke to that trustee that you were talking to. He advised me of that situation. I'm aware.
0: 10-4, I was just letting you catch up before I said anything.
1: Nope, I'm good.

0: Luke 268.
1: Good.
0: Stay left there, correct?
1: Affirmative. Yeah, 68.
0: 4. Advise them. Just be another minute or so, they should have the power off.
1: Exactly.

0: Codes
1: are gone. I've got a medical. I've had no response out of 35. You want me to just roll it over?
0: Affirmative.
1: 10-4.
0: Jake, what's the location and nature?
1: County Road 7, hypotension. Correction, Township Road 7.

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0: JCOM, there's a kayaker struggling in the water out by the Sternville Marina. We are en route.
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stations 35, 51, 56, 73, medical emergency, 31 County Road 7, Mount Pleasant Township, female hypotensive, 1855.

0: QS.
1: QS of 497 County Road 54. Reports of an active domestic going on. Appears a husband is trying to push his wife's Jeep into the roadway with a tractor.
0: That's clear. I'm being route from Country Fruits 61.
1: Very easy.

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2: Got you. 7, Hancock County's been notified for a boat. 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
2: 163. Go ahead. All right, if you're not for the Marina, please move to the City Fire one so we can keep the channels to a minimum.
0: That's clear.
6: Okay, I just spoke to a couple people fishing down here at the marina. They did not see anything. They've been down here for about an hour and a half. I looked down. I can't see anything as far as I can see. We'll see if we can get in contact with caller, get us a better location, but I'm not seeing anything at this time.
2: Okay, sorry, 25, you probably go through your dispatcher. Nobody here got a call on that. We don't. Any contact we got was from her.
6: Right, I understand. I'm letting you know that you can probably disregard fire at this time. We don't have a good scene.
2: Okay, well, I'll assume we'll continue in. Maybe they can check the banks with you.
6: That's clear. Thank you.
2: Maybe assist with a search.
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7: Security at 497 County 54. It is the Bruce Howley residence. Check him. He's clear.
0: That's clear.
2: Nice. 4125, do you want me to hold Hancock's boat?
6: That'll be their decision. If they want to patrol the banks, that would probably be great, because we're only going to have limited visibility here.
2: Okay.
0: /1859. Step 74 is in traffic.
2: That's clear.

0: 18 at 3:15. Good. So I stay in a better chance if I stop on the bridge and try to look.
1: That would be a phenomenal idea.
0: Do you have binoculars?
1: I don't think you'll need them. I don't know if I have mine with me.

0: gentleman I just spoke with. He states the gentleman that called it in was from calling in from the bridge. We spoke with fishermen down here on the marina. We're not finding anything. I don't think there's anything here to find. 5731 is going to be 10-7.
1: Oh, yes, 10-7, 1901.
2: No history at that home. It's the Bruce Powley residence. That's all I got.
0: Clear, thank you.
3: Right, what was the location?
4: It's going to be 152 near the map of 25.
3: Okay.

0: 54, 55, 59. Responding area of 2582, Township Bridge 371 for a tree down, possible power lines entangled in it, 1904.
1: I don't even know if I got anything here. I think it was a passerby on Vince Bridge called it in. There's some people down at the marina. 25 said that they didn't see anything.

0: 6711-6763.
1: Alright.
0: You can go ahead and pen 7 and go from the other side of the tracks.
1: Yeah, it's clear.
2: Just now getting back on to 213 in Hammondsville. There's trees down everywhere in Rush Street.
3: That'd be County Road 42. That's clear.
4: Good. But 25, no, I don't see anything up here that resembles anyone in distress out on a kayak. I don't see anything on the shoreline either south of you guys.
1: Good.
5: Want to go if they don't want to waste the trip.
0: Correct. 5941 Spear, we got an issue on the road.
2: Take on the lock, 10-7 both units.
1: 10-4, 1907.

0: 54 Jake on.
1: Good.
2: I just spoke to another Creek Township trustee. He was out there looking at it. They're going to get a couple road signs for each end. There's a big oak tree. Got the power lines, Carroll Co-op on the ground.
1: Yeah.

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2: Comm 54 unit.
3: Go for 54.
2: Yeah, AEP was notified. I gave her that address I dispatched. She said it was AEP. Are you sure it's Carroll County or Carroll Electric or what?
4: According to the township trustee, it was Carroll Co-op. But we're going to go out and check it out. I know which one's which.
2: Okay, well, I'm not going to call Carroll unless you verify that's who it is, but I did notify AEP.
4: Okay.

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1: Eighteen oh three. 41.
0: You make 8-15 primary. Show me 45.
2: Okay.
0: 10-10's kind of busy. I'll give you 10 here in a minute.

0: 62-68.
1: Yep.
0: You clear out there?
1: Right, we're clearing out.
0: That 4. 76. 62 Jake, on myself, and 68. 10-7.
1: That's clear.
2: So that's affirmative 13.
3: Comma.
2: I think 13's

0: Another one.
1: George 112467. George 112467.
0: Fight about the 152. Can you please notify them they got three spans of primary down, stuck in the tree also. Unaware if still on or not.
2: Okay, 7513, can you relay that to them?
0: I'll be there shortly.
3: No hurry, I think I'll be able to get it. I just, if you were on one, I just going to have to run the log.
0: Got it.
4: Comes back to Jessica Ford out of Weirton. She is clear on 15.

0: OMG.
1: Okay.
0: The people that own this railroad, I don't know if you have a copy of who it is or not. There's a lot of trees on the road before they start hauling rail cars back down there again.
1: Okay, I don't really know who that is, but I'll look it up when we get a chance.
0: Not a problem, just giving you a little information, that's all.

0: 5941.
1: Go ahead.
0: Toronto Fire's out with this. It's not, they got it one lane open. They have that handle there. I'm going to check, make sure there isn't any more down further up.
1: Okay. Searching.
2: Robert Tom 285955. Robert Tom 285955.
1: Who's Dennis?

0: 31, I got West Virginia 7-2, if you can just hold it.
1: Go ahead.
0: 406-500 Adam. 406-500 Adam.
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1: Okay.
0: Jefferson County Cable been notified for out here.
1: Negative. We just deal with AEP. No, got no reports of cable lines.
0: Okay. We just had to get untangled from one for them, so. Alright. I'll let you know when we're 10-3.
1: Okay. That's clear, 1922.

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1: 73.
0: Any mileage, 4118, 92986, 92986, I'll be 43.
1: That's it, 1923.
0: Fifty 402 JCOM, that cable line is down at 431 Township Road 375. Road though.
2: Whenever you get a chance, can you call Norfolk Southern and advise them? Crossing number 503-171 SAM. 503-171 SAM is malfunctioning on Main Street. Maybe they'll care about that.
3: You can always give it a try.
2: Thank you.
4: 6862.
2: Go ahead.
4: I just come through Franklin Extension. Cohen and Duncan have no power. Also, all the traffic signals in that area are down, just so you're aware.
2: 10-4. Must be running off that line that went down.
5: T-46. They're going to be able to get this cut and open this road back up. You need me anywhere else?
4: I don't think so right now.
5: Have four, thank you.

0: 662, are the lights flashing?
1: Affirmative.
2: Gates are up, the lights are flashing now. They're just staying up there. They're not going up or down.
0: 10-4, they've been advised.
2: Thank you.

0: 5411, Jake Paul.
1: Yeah.
0: All right, we're on 370. Stand by. I got a tree in the fire line. It is Carroll Co-op, but nothing like the trustee explained that this big oak tree had him on the ground. You want a phone number for Carroll Co-op?
1: Sure.
0: Bars and Robert, 020672.
1: Okay.
0: The road's passable. I don't know if someone moved the tree or not, but it's a tree limb got the primary and neutral wrapped up in it. So it's definitely out there. I'll advise it further.

0: Jacob.
1: Six five ten eight. Both parties are separated. 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
2: Simple.

0: got about two spans on up from where I read off the my phone. We're 10-3 on that oak. It does have it to the ground. Pole number ours and Robert 020669.
1: Okay.
2: Service request.

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0: party say?
1: I'm okay. Go ahead and put me 10-7 with a warning.
2: 1946.
1: Jake, all 75 will up. That is.
2: 1946.

0: 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Ten six traffic stop, information NDT. I'll be on Murdoch Avenue near State Route 7.
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0: We have AEP on scene at this time. 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
0: Copy 10-2, that location.
1: Of course.
0: 6-2 units, you can disregard it. Be in reference to a welfare check on Nebel.
2: 6, copy. I'm right here on Franklin Extension if you need something additional.
0: 10-4.
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1: Do you have a 51's okay?
0: 51's okay.

0: 359-815. Bolo for a reckless, gonna be a great.
1: Bolo
0: for a reckless, it's gonna be a gray silver Subaru hatchback. 3430 Ocean Mary, Ohio RP. Caller advises her 16-year-old son was driving after he came off of the vet's bridge. This signal six tried to run him off the roadway, took his fingers, pointed at his eyes, and then at her son's eyes. Freak. Her son went to Planet Fitness in Steubenville. Signal six took the Caddis exit.

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